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1: A rather cloudy morning at first with a little light rain in the south, isolated showers in the north, generally dry with sunny spells developing, a high of 27 degrees Celsius.
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1: A rather cloudy morning at first with a little light rain in the south, isolated showers in the north, generally dry with sunny spells developing, a high of 27 degrees Celsius.

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like a Hendrix haze. Music makes motion moves like a maze. 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
1: A rather cloudy morning at first with a little light rain in the south, isolated showers in the north, generally dry with sunny spells developing, a high of 27 degrees Celsius.

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1: A rather cloudy morning at first, with a little light rain in the south, isolated showers in the north, generally dry with sunny spells.

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1: A rather cloudy morning at first with a little light rain in the south, isolated showers in the north, generally dry with sunny spells developing, a high of 27 degrees Celsius.
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today sees the final day of the Tour of Tameside 2026. It's been a fantastic tour so far, as we've hit Oldham, Staley Bridge and Hadfield in Glossop. Today, for the final day, we enter Hyde. Whether you're involved or just going along for a nice day out to see people that you know, we hope you have a fantastic time. And like I said, if you're getting involved, best of luck to you as well. Hope everything goes absolutely swimmingly. We've had some nice weather. It got up to 24 degrees on Thursday, didn't it? The first day of the tour. And it's carried on through the weekend. It's been nice and cloudy, so there's been shade for you to run in, but it's been quite humid as well. I reckon there's a few times where someone's prayed for rain. Like, it's spat a few times, hasn't it? We've had sunny intervals, it's been cloudy, but it's spat rain a few times on Thursday. That's because someone out there on the run has got their fingers crossed and they're going, yes, I'm in the lead, I'm in the lead, I'm in the lead. Please make it rain. Please make it rain. Today sees the final day of the Tour of Tameside 2026. Let's have an absolute blast. All the best to everybody taking part. And here's to 2027's Tour of Tameside.

you've just joined us this Sunday morning, a very warm welcome to the show and to Teamside Radio for another edition of your weekend breakfast, your first show of the day on this fun-packed Sunday. From 9 o'clock, Mark Andrews will be here and he'll take you through to Sunday lunchtime when Mike Warbank will be here 10 years in. Great show, the show that time forgot. As for the next 2 hours, though, as I take you through to 9 o'clock, today's best music, your favourite songs of all time, and the Reverend Jeremy Bentley will join us around 8:30 with his weekly thought for the day.

If you don't currently follow us on social media, whether it's TikTok, Instagram, Facebook, make sure you do find Tameside Radio. We've got lots of great World Cup content at the moment, including a little competition that Cam and Lou are having together, where every single day they are predicting the scores of each World Cup game on that day. We're 2 days away from another England game. We're back on Tuesday, so tomorrow, make sure you cast your eyes, like I said, on our social media and see who gets closest. Cam, Lou, or maybe even yourself, get involved in the comments. There could be some prizes up for grabs. Who knows? At the moment, Cam is so far in the lead. Lou's got a little bit of catching up to do, but I'm sure he can do it. There's still plenty of time to go in the competition. Like I said, we're only on game number two for a lot of teams at the moment, as we hit day number 11 of the World Cup. Normally day 11, you'd be starting the last 16, but there's another 16 teams in it this year. We're not even halfway through the group stage. It's ridiculous, isn't it? I feel like it's the gaps between the games are a little bit too long. I feel like they've not ruined the World Cup, but I don't know. It's just, it seems to have lost a little bit of its magic this year. But it's the World Cup nonetheless. It's still been fun. The England-Croatia game was very fun the other day, very emotional. And hopefully more of the same on Tuesday against Ghana. But like I said, let's see what Cam and Lou think of today's games, tomorrow's games, and indeed that England game on Tuesday. Get over to Instagram, to Facebook, find Tameside Radio, and get involved with our score predictions. And see who's best, Cam, Lou, or yourself.

They certainly did teach us how to dance with that one. It was a new style for the Kaiser Chiefs, indie rockers, and then they decided to be pop stars. Then they did an album where they decided to put it both together, and then they were like, do you know what? I don't know where I'm going on my next album. Let's get Nile Rodgers in. Come on, Nile, come in, teach us how to dance. And then they wrote a song called How to Dance that indeed taught us how to dance. And there it was, a classic from the Kaiser Chiefs, taking us up to 25 to 8 this Sunday morning, where in 1 hour's time we'll be joined by the Reverend Jeremy Bentliff with his weekly thought for the day. But plenty of story, jokes, shenanigans, and today's best music to take us all the way through to that. And indeed, when I hand over to Mark Andrews at 9 o'clock today. So it's a fun packed show, whether you're with us for the next couple of songs or all the way through your Sunday morning. It means the absolute world that you're listening to the Weekend Breakfast Show here on Tameside Radio. And choosing us to kickstart your day the Tameside way. And when it comes to the Tameside way, it doesn't get much better than

that question in musical conversations, isn't there, where, oh, who would you love to go back and see? I've seen half of Queen, I've seen half of the Stones, I've seen everyone who's alive in Pink Floyd on their solo stuff. But obviously you'd always say Fleetwood Mac, Pink Floyd, Rolling Stones, Queen, The Beatles, The Clash. There's so many amazing acts that my generation will never ever be able to see. But the one that always throws people when I always say I can't give you a definitive answer on this, there's too many acts, but one band I'd love to go back in time and see is the Beastie Boys. And the expression on people's faces, it's like, you've just named people like Pink Floyd, Fleetwood Mac, The Beatles, and you'd go back in time to see the Beastie Boys. Yeah, of course I would. Mike D is releasing his first solo album, which is the first piece of new music from any Beastie Boy since 2011. Very exciting times ahead.

today sees the final day of the Tour of Tameside 2026. It's been a fantastic tour so far, as we've hit Oldham, Stalybridge and Hadfield in Glossop. Today, for the final day, we enter Hyde. Whether you're involved or just going along for a nice day out to see people that you know, we hope you have a fantastic time. And like I said, if you're getting involved, best of luck to you as well. Hope everything goes absolutely swimmingly. We've had some nice weather. It got up to 24 degrees on Thursday, didn't it? The first day of the tour. And it's carried on through the weekend. It's been nice and cloudy, so there's been shade for you to run in, but it's been quite humid as well. I reckon there's a few times where someone's prayed for rain. Like, it's spat a few times, hasn't it? We've had sunny intervals, it's been cloudy, but it's spat rain a few times on Thursday. That's because someone out there on the run has got their fingers crossed and they're going, yes, I'm in the lead, I'm in the lead, I'm in the lead. Please make it rain. Please make it rain. So, yeah. Today sees the final day of the Tour of Tameside 2026. Let's have an absolute blast. All the best to everybody taking part. And here's to 2027's Tour of Tameside. See you.

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1: A rather cloudy morning at first with a little light rain in the south, isolated showers in the north, generally dry with sunny spells developing, a high of 27 degrees Celsius.

Teddy Swims with God Went Crazy, kickstarting the second hour of your weekend breakfast this Sunday morning. If you have just joined us, however, a very warm welcome to the show. There's plenty on the way for you, including today's best music, your favourite songs of all time, and your weekly Sunday morning thought from the day from Reverend Jeremy Bentliff in around about 25 minutes' time. I wanted to start the second hour of the show with Teddy Swims, because he's been in my head all week. Now, I'm not particularly a big fan of his. Like, I'll hear him on the radio, I'll sing along. He's got some bops, but he's not someone that I would choose to put on. And I worked two of his shows at the Co-op last year, and he brought with him a van into the loading bay, a van, and in that van was Greg's sausage rolls, meat pasties, veggie bakes, the lot, you name it. And they were just giving them out for free, and the van was littered in teddy bears. And on the bag where they give it out, instead of Greg's, it still had the blue Greg's logo, but it said Teddy's on it instead. So I've always very much appreciated Teddy Swims for doing that for us. And I actually walked past him as he walked in. He's shorter than I expected, but bigger than I expected. And it makes sense if you're a fan of Teddy Swims, I think. And my mum's going watching him at Lytham on Wednesday this week, and she's gone on and on and on about it. So despite not being a big fan of Teddy Swims, he has, in fact, been in my head all week. So I had to use him to kickstart the second hour of the show this morning. It makes perfect sense. And like I said, Teddy, if you're listening, thank you very much for the free Greggs. I don't get Greggs that often. It was a very fattening day, let's put it that way. But it was a beautiful day. Glorious. Thank you, Teddy. If your real name is Teddy... Do people still get called Teddy? Like, I know we had our very own Teddy Sheringham back in the England squad back in the day in that United treble winning team. But do people actually name their kids Teddy? I've never met anybody called Teddy other than Teddy Swims. They're out there somewhere. I need them to text in and say, good morning, James HK.

I remember the first time I heard this song, it absolutely blew my mind. It's so 80s, it's so rock and roll, it's so quirky, it is so Talking Heads. It's Burning Down the House from 1983's Speaking in Tongues. I've seen the song live 4 times, and watching it live blows my mind just as much as listening to it for the first time. I've seen it thrice with David Byrne of the Talking Heads, twice on his American Utopia tour, which is to this day the greatest tour I have ever seen. I cannot describe the production enough. I've spoken about it a few times on the show and tried to. My words just don't do it justice. He is a genius. The third time I saw it live was Paramore. I was at the Taylor Swift Eras tour in... Was it last year? I think it was last year, wasn't it? 2025. I wanted to say 2024 then. No, it was last year. And I knew a few Paramore songs. I'd worked a couple of their shows at AO. I remember walking past the entire band apart from Hayley Williams. And Hayley is the one that you want to meet. Hayley is the one you want to walk past. I didn't see her, but they were all still in their costumes. And they looked absolutely fantastic, Paramore. And I was like, you know what? I grew up with these. Why don't I know them more? Why don't I appreciate them more? And they were part of that emo scene. And I wasn't part of that emo scene. But they've gone a bit poppier, they've gone a bit more mainstream, but they've still not lost their edginess and the quirkiness that makes them so uniquely Paramore. And I'd never seen them live properly. And they did 9 songs opening for Taylor Swift. I saw her at Anfield. In Liverpool. Sorry, I don't know what happened there. And I remember missing half of the first song, which was Hard Times, which is one of my favourite songs of theirs. And they then went into a cover of Burning Down the House. And there was this massive catwalk that Taylor Swift uses. And Paramore, Hayley Williams comes walking down it. And the band start following. Obviously, the drummer doesn't come because the drums can't move. But the rest of the band come down the catwalk with Hayley Williams. And there's like a circle over the center circle of the pitch. And they all spread out and chose a different corner of this circle. They're all dancing in unison. And they all slowly move around so everybody gets a good shot of them. And it was so well choreographed. It was perfect. It was beautiful. It's one of the best sets I've ever seen. And it really, really got me into Paramore. And when they did a cover of Burning Down the House, David Byrne returned the favour and did a cover of their track Hard Times. And they released it as a 7-inch last year for Record Store Day. And they're 2 fantastic songs originally and covered as well. I never thought David Byrne of Talking Heads and Paramore would go hand in hand, but they do. I still love Burning Down the House to this day, and watching Paramore absolutely blew me away. I can't wait for them to come round again and see what they do next. We've got Queen coming up for you very shortly, Blue Oyster Cult, and with it being a Sunday morning as well, Reverend Jeremy Bentley will also be here with his weekly thought for the day, so don't go anywhere.

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0: Blue Oyster Cult and Don't Fear the Reaper, segueing us into 8:30 this Sunday morning, which means it is time for one thing. The Reverend Jeremy Bentliff is here with another Thought for the Day. Thank you very much to Reverend Jeremy Bentliff with another Sunday morning Thought for the Day. He'll be back around 8:30 on next week's edition of Your Weekend Breakfast, which continues for the next half an hour with the likes of Robbie Williams, Fleetwood Mac and The Cult. I'll see you there.
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you don't currently follow us on social media, whether it's TikTok, Instagram, Facebook, make sure you do find Teamside Radio. We've got lots of great World Cup content at the moment, including a little competition that Cam and Lou are having together, where every single day they are predicting the scores of each World Cup game on that day. We're 2 days away from another England game. We're back on Tuesday, so tomorrow make sure you cast your eyes, like I said, on our social media and see who gets closest. Cam, Lou, or maybe even yourself, get involved in the comments. There could be some prizes up for grabs, who knows. At the moment, Cam is so far in the lead. Lou's got a little bit of catching up to do, but I'm sure he can do it. There's still plenty of time to go in the competition. Like I said, we're only on game number two for a lot of teams at the moment, as we hit day number 11 of the World Cup. Normally day 11, you'd be starting the last 16, but there's another 16 teams in it this year. We're not even halfway through the group stage. It's ridiculous, isn't it? I feel like it's the gaps between the games are a little bit too long. I feel like they've not ruined the World Cup, but I don't know. It's just, it seems to have lost a little bit of its magic this year. But it's the World Cup nonetheless. It's still been fun. The England-Croatia game was very fun the other day, very emotional. And hopefully more of the same on Tuesday against Ghana. But like I said, let's see what Cam and Lou think of today's games, tomorrow's games, and indeed that England game on Tuesday. Get over to Instagram, to Facebook, find Teamside Radio, and get involved with our score predictions. See who's best, Cam, Lou, or yourself.

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26. It's been a fantastic tour so far, as we've hit Oldham, Staley Bridge and Hadfield in Glossop. Today, for the final day, we enter Hyde. Whether you're involved or just going along for a nice day out to see people that you know, we hope you have a fantastic time. And like I said, if you're getting involved, best of luck to you as well. Hope everything goes absolutely swimmingly. We've had some nice weather. It got up to 24 degrees on Thursday, didn't it? The first day of the tour. And it's carried on through the weekend. It's been nice and cloudy, so there's been shade for you to run in, but it's been quite humid as well. I reckon there's a few times where someone's prayed for rain. Like, it's spat a few times, hasn't it? We've had sunny intervals, it's been cloudy, but it's spat rain a few times on Thursday. That's because someone out there on the run has got their fingers crossed and they're going, yes, I'm in the lead, I'm in the lead, I'm in the lead. Please make it rain. Please make it rain. Today sees the final day of the Tour of Tameside 2026. Let's have an absolute blast. All the best to everybody taking part. And here's to 2027's Tour of Tameside.

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1: A rather cloudy morning at first with a little light rain in the south, isolated showers in the north, generally dry with sunny spells developing, a high of 27 degrees Celsius.

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0: Ray of Light, Madonna. Good morning, hope you're well. This is Rick Parker sitting in for Mark Andrews while he and most of the team are at the tour. Today is the Dr. Ron Hill, Hyde 7 mile race starts and finishes outside Hyde Town Hall. So good luck to all those taking part.
1: No matter what, you got

0: Runway, Lady Gaga and Doechii. As I say, this is Rick Parker sitting in for Mark Andrews. He's at the tour, so he's probably having a harder morning than I am. Hope you are all well. I hope you're enjoying the sunshine on this beautiful Sunday morning.
1: Ladies and gentlemen, may we present
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0: don't need another hero. Tina Turner. From the Mad Max film. What a great record. Now it's Father's Day. Happy Father's Day to all the dads out there. Happy Father's Day to my dad, Eric. Happy Father's Day, Dad. My son wasn't even up when I left this morning, so fingers crossed for at least a card when I get home. You never know these days, do you? As he heads into his teenage years, we're starting to get a few more mood swings, get a bit grumpier, but fingers crossed, as I say, for at least a card. Now, I do try to be as cool as possible, and it's not easy, let's face it. I do try to be one of the cool dads. He does tell me I'm his best friend, so, you know, I must be doing something right. But if, like me, you try to be as cool as possible, if you try to be one of the cool dads, then this one's for you.
1: She's crazy like a fool.

Days, Come Back to Your Love, Samantha Mumba, Today's Best Music, and your favourite songs of all time. And in the case of that one, songs that you've not heard for a long time. What a great record that is. I'd forgotten just how good that was here on Tapeside Radio. When you're

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4: Scotland take on Morocco in their second Group C game at the World Cup later. Knowing a point would all but guarantee a place in the knockout stages of a major tournament for the first time. Midfielder Ryan Christie could return to the starting lineup and says there's nothing to fear against the semi-finalists from 4 years ago.
5: You know, we've come up against teams that are as good as Morocco in recent years and gone toe-to-toe with them. So that's where we need to kind of draw confidence from. You know, we're not naive enough to think we're going to go and dominate possession and, you know, limit them to zero chances. We need to keep those numbers as low as possible.
4: Newly promoted Coventry will travel to champions Arsenal in the opening match of the new Premier League season. Championship playoff winners Hull will be at home to Manchester United, with Ipswich taking on Sunderland on their return to the top flight. And England Test cricket captain Ben Stokes is expected to return to lead the team in the third test against New Zealand. Stokes was stood down for the second test for breaking team curfew following victory at Lords.
6: We are Ashton.

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every time I thought I got it made, it seemed the taste was not so sweet. So I turned myself to face me. I've never caught a glimpse how the others must see the faker. I'm much too fast to take that test.

changes. David Bowie. Is it Bowie or Bowie? I'm never certain. I've always said Bowie. A great record, nonetheless. A great back catalogue. What a loss when he passed. So, I hope you've had a great week. I hope you have been busy. I don't seem to have stopped. It's been a ridiculous week. I'm in a production of Guys and Dolls in October, so I've been rehearsing Monday and Wednesday for that. That's really interesting. Yeah, turns out I'm not very good at dancing. Dad dancing is about the extent of what I can do, so that's been a challenge. Tuesday, of course, watching England, that great 4-2 win against Croatia. They play again this coming Tuesday. No, it was Wednesday they played, wasn't it? So I had to rush home from rehearsal and watch that. I got home just in time, so thanks to the production team for letting us go a bit early on that one. And, yeah, Thursday and Friday, I was involved in the tour myself. I was the announcer on the start-finish line. Thursday, the 10K X-Trail, a 10K race through Park Bridge and parts of Daisy Nut Country Park. And Friday, the Hell on the Fell, right through Copley and Staley Bridge. Grueling, grueling race, but some wonderful, wonderful people met. Runners, they're just amazing. Wow. I said yesterday on my show, if you were listening, the same guy finished first Thursday and Friday. What a machine. A guy called Josh Birmingham. So, Josh, if you're listening, well done. Congratulations. Probably not listening. Probably taking part in the tour this morning. And if you're taking part, good luck to you all.

0: Baby, don't change your mind. Gladys Knight and the Pips. All of the Pips. So it's great to be with you on this Sunday morning. And as I said earlier, it is the last day of the tour today. And there is road closures in place in Hyde. Market Street itself is closed. So be cautious. While it is only Market Street, it will affect many of the roads around Market Street. So if you are in and around Hyde today, please be cautious. And of course, if you're down there already, if you're listening to me now and you're in Hyde, cheer the runners on. They really, really deserve it. I have seen some incredible guys and girls in the last couple of days. Good luck to everybody competing today.
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0: Brown Eyed Girl. 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I'm Rick Parker, sitting in for Mark Andrews here on your Sunday morning. So, day four of the tour, the final day. I do promise the whole show isn't going to be about the tour, but just, again, a massive good luck to everybody taking part. A massive thank you again to all the volunteers. Everybody's made it possible. And as well as Mark Andrews down there, it's likely Lewis Connolly's down there. And your announcer on the start-finish line is none other than Drive Time's Cameron Kennedy. So if you see them, give them a wave. Go and say hello. They don't bite. They're great. The Tameside Radio team. And if you're down there just supporting the runners, give them a big cheer. As I said a little while ago, I was the announcer on the start-finish line for Thursday and Friday. The atmosphere was fantastic. Everybody finishing and then waiting to cheer home the other runners. It is just a brilliant, brilliant event. And of course, when it's over today, preparations will start, ready for next year. Things come round again quick, don't they?
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1: A rather cloudy morning at first with a little light rain in the south, isolated showers in the north, generally dry with sunny spells developing, a high of 27 degrees Celsius.

Master Blaster, Stevie Wonder. Today's best music and your favourite songs of all time. That sounds great on a Sunday morning. And good morning, I'm Rick Parker, sitting in for Mark Andrews. He's down at the tour, down in Hyde, for the Dr. Ron Hill 7. A great event, been happening since Thursday. Now, I know many of you listen in the car on the way to work. 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Some of you click listen live on Tameside Radio. But since I joined the station back at the beginning of April, I regularly get asked, how can you listen at home? Well, despite us being an FM station, you can listen to us on your smart speaker. 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

0: I just might. Bruno Mars playing on Tameside Radio. I love that song. Has he done a bad song, Bruno Mars? Absolutely brilliant, that record.
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today's best music and your favourite songs of all time, and that is one of my favourite songs of all time, Toto, Africa. Now, talking of Africa, there is a wonderful article written by Mark Andrews in The Reporter this week. Tameside to Uganda, Lives Changed, all about Mike Brooks, director of Tameside Community Computers, CIC, in Duckingfield. And he's just returned from his second visit to rural Uganda, and he's been monitoring the progress of life-changing community projects funded by residents and businesses across Tameside. So, see, the work that we do, the things that we do to support businesses and charities in Tameside has impacts all over the world, and this particularly in Uganda. It is a wonderful, wonderful article by Mark. So make sure you pick up your copy of the Tameside Reporter this week and have a read.

0: Howard Jones, like to get to know you well, playing on Tameside Radio. I was talking a few minutes ago about the Tameside Reporter and the article about the visit to Uganda and the work that is being done there by businesses and residents across Tameside. There's also a lovely, lovely little piece. Side Alley Kitchen wins 5-star rating in Tameside. And this is the story of a narrow side alley beside a terraced house in Staley Bridge. A community kitchen is changing lives, feeding the hungry, training volunteers, and now smashing expectations with a 5-star food hygiene rating. The power of resilience, just serving food. Volunteers walk in, nervous, lost, all low on confidence, and walk out with skills, pride, and purpose. So just wonderful things being done there. And congratulations on the 5-star review.
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thing, Simply Red, Denton's own Mick Hucknall there. Love Simply Red. So the World Cup is well underway. Have you been watching it? Isn't the times of the games annoying? I know, don't get me wrong. Of course, I appreciate time zones and time differences, but, you know, when there's a game on at 2 or 4 o'clock in the morning, you're just not going to stay up for that, are you? I found myself watching loads and loads of highlights on YouTube. The poor Scots last weekend kicked off at 2 a.m. when a certain Mr. Cameron Kennedy went to the pub at that time, at 2 a.m. Good job he doesn't host a breakfast show. However, what I have been able to watch so far, I've enjoyed. Oh, and come on, England.

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1: 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I'm Rick Parker, sitting in for Mark Andrews, here with you until 1 o'clock. Now, I spoke about the World Cup a few minutes ago, and with World Cup fever in full flow, we're doing merchandise here. And it's been shown off and modelled on our social media, not by myself. Apparently, I'm not young and good-looking enough to be a model, but it's great quality and it looks great. So if you want to get your hands on some of our exclusive World Cup merchandise, head over to notreallyheregroup.shop. And if you want to see it, head over to our social media, to our Facebook, to our Instagram. It's been modelled even by Lewis Connell and Cameron Kennedy. So go and check that out.

0: Taylor Swift with Elizabeth Taylor. Great record, that. Absolutely loving that at the moment. And if you were listening to me last Saturday, you'd have heard me talk about Taylor Swift getting inducted into the Songwriters Hall of Fame, which is a phenomenal achievement. Made it even more phenomenal because you can only be eligible for that when it's been 20 years since your first song came out. Considering she's only 36, that's a hell of an achievement. Congratulations, Taylor. Still loads for you to come this morning, including this from REM.
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0: REM. The Sidewinder sleep tonight. I'll sleep tonight. As I said earlier, I haven't stopped this week. Absolutely shattered, but it's been a great week. And I spoke a few minutes ago about our World Cup merchandise at notreallyheregroup.shop. Head over there. 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There is the tour merchandise, as well as our World Cup merchandise and much, much more. 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
1: A rather cloudy morning at first with a little light rain in the south, isolated showers in the north, generally dry with sunny spells developing, a high of 27 degrees Celsius.
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1: Bon Jovi, It's My Life, today's best music and your favourite songs of all time. Now, if you're just tuning in and you're thinking, that's not Mark Andrews, it's not, it's Rick Parker. Good morning. I'm in for Mark while he is down in Hyde at the tour. One event happening this weekend in Tameside here in Hyde. Now, another event happening next weekend. Armed Forces Day is marching back to Denton on Saturday the 27th of June for Tameside's annual salute to the borough's service personnel past, present and future. Proceedings are going to start at noon when the Civic Mayor hosts a private veterans lunch at Denton Civic Square, where she and other dignitaries will offer personal thanks to those who've served in the forces. And from 1 until 4, the usual festival of fun and entertainment will take place around the bandstand in Victoria Park, and everyone is welcome to join in. So, Tameside's Armed Forces Day in Denton next Saturday, the 27th.

He says the importance of being idle. I've been anything but idle this week. I am going to have the most lazy and relaxing Sunday afternoon I have ever had. Hope you're having a lovely morning, whatever you're doing. Hope you are well. Still loads to come, including a great record from the Wonder Stuff. When you're

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Disco 2000. Now, hasn't the weather been better this week? I know we've had some rain, but there's been plenty of sun. It's been a lot warmer, so it's put a lot of smile back on people's faces. And it's going to get even better this coming week with plenty of sunshine and massively high temperatures. 27 on Wednesday, 29 on Thursday and Friday. 27 with some scattered showers on Saturday, but the forecast is looking good. So enjoy the weather. Remember to stay hydrated. But it's going to be glorious.

0: Ordinary, Alex Warren. Today's best music and your favourite songs of all time. This is Rick Parker with you through until 1 o'clock here in the studio. And being here today does mean I've got out of doing a lot of jobs and chores at home. So I am grateful for that. Although the lawn really does need cutting and the car looks like I've been off-roading. But it can wait till next weekend. Whatever you're doing today, whatever you've done this weekend, hope it's been great. And it is a pleasure to be the soundtrack to your Sunday morning. Does your business need a boost? 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
3: Some people call me the Space Cowboy.

Ocean. Calvin Harris. Sounds great on a Sunday morning in the sunshine, that. Now, I've been talking about the Tameside Reporter and the main headline on the front page this week. Revamp nears end. This is, of course, the revamp of Ashton Market Square. The £14.6 million redevelopment set to be completed by the autumn. The new canopy kiosks, public space that will host traders, events and community activities is all going to be completed in the coming months. The story continuing on page 3 of the Reporter this week. So go and pick that up, go and have a read. It's going to do wonders, hopefully, for Ashton. A great big revamp, get people back into the town, spending money with local businesses. That's what we need here in Tameside.

Westlife. When you're looking like that, that is a guilty pleasure of mine. I have just been having a dance in the studio to that. Absolutely love that record. Now, a little while ago, I played World in Motion by New Order, the England 1990 World Cup anthem. And I'm well aware that the Scots are there as well. And I'm well aware that we have some Scottish residents here in Tameside. Sadly, didn't get the result they needed on Friday night, but things are still alive and well in their World Cup campaign. So, Scots, I haven't forgotten about you, and this one is for you.

0: I Can Boogie playing that for any Scots here in Tameside. We celebrate their World Cup campaign, and I tell you, they've been some of my favourite fans of this World Cup so far. There's footage on social media of them taking over just the whole streets, singing, dancing, chanting, and more importantly, doing everything safely. So good luck to them. I hope they're having an absolute ball over in the World Cup.
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0: Pump up the jam. Technotronic. Sounding great on this Sunday morning here on Tameside Radio. I'm Rick Parker, sitting in for Mark Andrews, and I am really, really enjoying the show. Hope you are with you for another hour yet, till 1 o'clock, and still got loads of great music to come as I soundtrack your Sunday morning going into your Sunday lunchtime.
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1: A rather cloudy morning at first with a little light rain in the south, isolated showers in the north, generally dry with sunny spells developing, a high of 27 degrees Celsius.

Mr. Blue Sky, Electric Light Orchestra, today's best music and your favourite songs of all time. Good afternoon. It's got to the afternoon already. It's Rick Parker sitting in for Mark Andrews playing Mr. Blue Sky, because we've had some beautiful blue skies and they're going to continue. Temperatures, as I said a little while ago, temperatures going to be in the high 20s with plenty of sunshine this coming week. And I love the sunshine. So, not long to go till my holiday as well, so I'm looking forward to that. Loads and loads going on at the minute. It is so exciting. Hope you are well. Got loads of great music for the remainder of the hour. I'm with you until 1 o'clock.

0: Shakira here on Tameside Radio 103.6 FM. Did you see Shakira performing at one of the World Cup opening ceremonies? I saw a quote this week which made me laugh. It said, Shakira is to the World Cup what Mariah Carey is to Christmas. Don't panic, I'm not going to play any Christmas music. Let's enjoy the sun while we've got it.
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some of that bass line on your stereo. Give me the funky rhythm and we're ready to go. A little something for the heart, some medicine for the soul. And now we got it under full control. I make a pilgrimage to the dance floor. Mr. Operator, what you waiting for? It's Billy.

Fascinating Rhythm here on Tameside Radio. Now, as I said earlier, hopefully you were listening. I was on yesterday, 3 until 6. One thing I did talk about on my show yesterday was the amazing news last weekend of rugby league and charity fundraising legend Kevin Sinfield becoming Sir Kevin. It's finally happened. I can't think of anybody who deserves it more. I've been fortunate enough to meet Sir Kevin, and what a lovely, lovely down-to-earth man he is. He doesn't actually live too far from me, and I see him out running and training quite a bit when I'm walking the dog. He did say to me when I met him to beep and wave when I do see him out training, as it gives him a boost. Well, I think the news of his knighthood has given many, many people a boost, especially those in the MND community, who he raises so much money for. Congratulations, Sir Kevin Sinfield.

0: as George Michael, Mary J. Blige, Today's Best Music, and your favourite songs of all time. Now, something else that's happening, coming to Tameside later this year, the Tameside Business Awards, taking place on the 23rd of September, and entries are now open. 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
2: Scotland take on Morocco in their second Group C game at the World Cup later. Knowing a point would all but guarantee a place in the knockout stages of a major tournament for the first time. Midfielder Ryan Christie could return to the starting lineup and says there's nothing to fear against the semi-finalists from 4 years ago.
3: You know, we've come up against teams that are as good as Morocco in recent years and gone toe-to-toe with them. So that's where we need to kind of draw confidence from. You know, we're not naive enough to think we're going to go and dominate possession and, you know, limit them to zero chances. We need to keep those numbers as low as possible.
2: Newly promoted Coventry will travel to Champions Arsenal in the opening match of the new Premier League season. Championship playoff winners Hull will be at home to Manchester United, with Ipswich taking on Sunderland on their return to the top flight. And England Test cricket captain Ben Stokes is expected to return to lead the team in the third test against New Zealand. Stokes was stood down from the second test for breaking team curfew following victory at Lord's.

Hosier, take me to church. Seems appropriate on a Sunday, doesn't it? So, loads and loads going on. Of course, we've talked about the tour. I won't go on about the tour anymore. As I did say earlier, Armed Forces Day is back in Denton. Next Saturday, Saturday the 27th, the Tameside's annual salute to the borough's service personnel, past, present and future. With proceedings starting at noon, the Civic Mayor hosting a private veterans, easy for you to say, private veterans lunch at Denton Civic Square, where she and other dignitaries will offer personal thanks to those who've served in the forces. And then from 1 until 4, the usual festival of fun and entertainment will take place around the bandstand of Victoria Park. And everybody is welcome to come and join in. So something else, a wonderful, wonderful event, paying tribute to our amazing armed forces in Denton next Saturday.

Yaz and the Plastic Population. The only way is up here on Tameside Radio. I was talking earlier about the reporter. Go and pick up your copy today. There is loads of great stuff in there. And one thing I always like to read is Alex Kann's film column. A great read. He is a really, really good film reviewer, and there's loads of information in there about the latest releases. So again, make sure you pick up your copy today. When you-

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0: Lynyrd Skynyrd, Sweet Home Alabama. Today's best music and your favourite songs of all time. Here on Tameside Radio 103.6 FM. It's time for me to say goodbye. I have loved today's show, loved sitting in for Mark Andrews. So thank you to Mark for the opportunity, and I hope it's been a great morning down at the tour in Tameside. The final presentations and medals have been taking place within the last hour at Hyde Town Hall, so I hope that has gone well. And the tour has been a huge success this weekend, so thank you again to everybody involved. Still loads to come on Tameside Radio for the remainder of the day, and I will see you next Saturday afternoon. Until then, have a great week, enjoy the weather, stay hydrated, and stay tuned to Tameside Radio.
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1: Looking ahead to this afternoon, there is a chance, an outside chance, of a shower later on. I know it's hard to believe, but that's what the weather forecast is telling us, but some lovely spells of sunshine in between. The pollen today is very high, so be aware of that if you've not ventured out yet so far. Top temperature of 25, a low tonight of 17 or 16, so it's looking like it's going to be quite a sticky one, and more hot weather in the coming days.
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0: hey-ho, we're off and rolling. On the longest day of the year, the good old summer solstice. And thanks to Rick for the last 4 hours, wasn't it? Started at 9, Rick in for Mark this morning. We are Tameside at the weekend. So it's Mike here now, coming at you live from Studio One. Back and forth across the decades is where we're going, digging deep in the Tameside Reporter archives. 2 featured years in the first hour, a year that's not so long ago in the great scheme of things, back when we still did well at Eurovision and the Premier League was about to kick off for the first time. Much further back in our second hour after 2, and a whole lot more besides in between. Hopefully lots of happy memories for you too.
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0: Michael Ball, One Step Out of Time, one step away from winning Eurovision, the year Betty Boothroyd became the first woman to be appointed as the Speaker of the House of Commons. The Olympics were held in Barcelona. In football, it was the start of the new Premier League. John Langford from Droylsden was the man who drove the first tram through Manchester when the Queen opened the new Metrolink. And Kerry Morrison was the sculptor from Mosley who created a 15 feet tall Vimto bottle, which would take pride of place in, where else but Vimto Park, which would mark the spot near Manchester Piccadilly where the famous soft drink was originally made. Vintage News Round Tameside, music and memories from that year on the way in about 10 minutes or so from now. Before we get there, up next, we have Two Brothers and 3 Degrees. In that order? Yeah, I think we'll go for that.
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Everly Brothers, All I Have to Do Is Dream. And when will I see you again from the 3 degrees? Tameside Radio, Sunday afternoon, Mike Wallbank with you on the show that time forgot. Hope where all's well round your way, which being the third Sunday in June, might involve you organising a bit of a do, a family occasion, or having something organised for you, a nice treat, and being the centre of attention. Today being Father's Day, hopefully you remembered. 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

Father's Day, the one day in the year when dad dancing is officially okay. And that applies just as much if you're a granddad or a father figure in someone's life as well. Fergal Sharkey, Listen to Your Father. Earlier on, Michael Ball, One Step Out of Time. Just so narrowly points away from being our Eurovision winner. It wasn't to be, but hopefully that song gave you the heads up that the year we're about to home in on here at Tameside Radio is 1992.

0: Cure, one of their biggest and best. Friday I'm in Love. 1992, vintage news round Tameside. Cloudy skies failed to put a dampener on the first Ashton Carnival in years. At least two decades, in fact. The parade managed to dodge the predicted downpours, but it wasn't long before the heavens opened, resulting in the inevitable mad rush for the marquee at King George V playing fields. Also making reporter headlines in 92, Denton had found itself a twin town in France, striking up what has proved to be a lasting friendship with the people of Montigny-le-Bretonneux, 15 miles away from Paris. So 1992 is where we'll stay. More of the local news from back then, this side of two. Songs from Kylie and Nick Berry and one or two more besides. And Jimmy Nail is next.
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And then she kisses me, and somewhere I hear a door slam. So I say fine, and just

summer 1992, 3 weeks at number one for Jimmy Nail. Ain't no doubt. No doubt whatsoever, we'll still be remembering him as Oz in Our Feeder's Own Pet in many years to come. He really made that role his own. And that was the part that sort of shot him to fame, wasn't it? About a decade before, in the early 80s. Tameside Radio on our time travels once again. We are digging deep in ye olde reporter archives. The end of the line for the old Millbrook Railway viaduct was looking more and more likely. The imposing Victorian landmark was no longer in use and had become an eyesore in recent years, so demolition, sadly, seemed to be the only solution. And members of the congregation at St Paul's in Staley Bridge and other churches around there joined in a fundraising challenge with a difference as they set about singing their way through almost an entire hymn book. A roster of 10 organists took turns accompanying the marathon sing with a target of 500 hymns to sing in 8 hours. 1992. Kylie was back with a song that had first been a hit for chairman of the board about 22 years earlier.

on our screens in 1992. Heartbeat was the ITV drama that would run and run and run. Filmed amid the beautiful countryside of North Yorkshire with a soundtrack of 60s classics. What not to like, eh? Nick Berry not only played the lead character but also sang the theme song. Tameside Radio, back through the mists of time and a bit of a connection. I've only just realised the last three songs, including the Nick Berry one, by people who have not only had singing careers but also been actors as well. Varying levels of success on the music front, I think it's fair to say. I think Kylie outflanks everybody with her role in Neighbours. But of course, Kylie, as in Neighbours and other things she's done, the film too that she's made, and Jimmy Nail in Our Feeder's Own Pet, and there they were, proving that they could hold a note or two and make a few hit records as well. And yeah, Kylie was singing Give Me Just a Little More Time. 1992, Tongbottom Farmhouse on the border of Ashton and Mosley became the Hartshead Pub and Restaurant, following a £1.7 million conversion by Whitbread Pubco, with a much improved access so you could turn off Mosley Road, which was in a bit of a tricky spot, and drive right up to where you needed to be. 1992, you might imagine this was absolutely a massive hit. Would you believe number 28 was as good as it got? I think the Lightning Seeds chart positions just don't reflect the quality of the songs or how popular they were. The Lightning Seeds, Life of Riley, on our trip back to 1992 at Tameside Radio.

0: course, the instrumental version of that, or a short instrumental that was knocked up on the side, became the match of the day, goal of the month music, which I'm sure you remember. Are they still using it? Not sure. The Lightning Seeds, The Life of Riley. We're back in 1992 at Tameside Radio with our look back in time in this first hour of the show that time forgot. And Jimmy Nail, who I played earlier, has had perhaps a longer musical career than perhaps you or I imagined, because he's out on tour at the moment and appearing in Manchester at that brilliant venue near Victoria Station I've mentioned before, the Stoller Hall. Jimmy Nail playing at the Stoller on Saturday the 18th of July, which is just about 4 weeks away. Hang on to your hats, there's plenty more from 92 still to come this side of 2 o'clock. Second time around for the Smiths and Billy Ray Cyrus. Leading the Line next.
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1992, line dancing all of a sudden was the latest craze. And that was the song that if you were a line dancer, or maybe still are, everywhere, you'd have been strutting your stuff to that song. Billy Ray Cyrus, Achy Breaky Heart. Mike Warbank here with you on Tameside Radio, Sunday afternoon, bringing back the memories on the show that time forgot. 14-year-olds Kenny Cooper and Michael Wolstenholme, two young footballers from Ashton, were definitely on track for a professional playing career after signing schoolboy forms with Crewe Alexandra. Kerry Evans was also 14. She was a young cyclist from Mosley, selected for an English school's road racing team, competing in Holland. A pupil at St Damien's School in Ashton, she'd been cycling at the top level for 4 years and was the North West Under 16 circuit racing champion. 1992, very nearly 10 years since its first release, the Smiths' breakthrough single finally made it into the top 10.

made in Stockport at the legendary Strawberry Studios in 83, and a much bigger hit, deservedly so, second time around, in 92, The Smiths, This Charming Man. Cathy's Clowns were a group of footsore but happy fundraisers who went off on a fancy dress pub crawl around the pubs of Denton, Hyde and Horton Green, having a bit of a laugh like you do and attracting a fair bit of attention. But with a serious purpose behind it all, they were shaking their collecting buckets for the ITV charity telethon and raised over £500. We've been back in 1992 and, I've been looking down the list of songs that were on the chart round about this time of year, and I thought, well, you know, this was an EP that actually went on to be a number one. Erasure's Aberesque, where, yes, you guessed it, they were covering songs by that group from Sweden. How about this one then? Take a Chance on Me.

about you, but I'd completely forgotten it had got a rap in it. Erasure from the Averesque EP that topped the charts in 1992. Their take on ABBA's Take a Chance on Me. So we'll draw a line then, having been on this whistle-stop trip back to 92. Time to move on. Here at Tameside Radio on a Sunday afternoon, we're always up for a bit of Motown.

absolute belter. Martha Reeves and the Vandellas with Jimmy Mack. The B-side, just as good as that. We played it on the show a couple of Sundays ago. Third Finger Left Hand. That's where he placed the wedding band. You know the one. And that should have been a hit in its own right, let alone be a B-side. Goodness me. So where to next? At Tameside Radio, get your time travel passports ready for stamping again. In our next hour, we're heading much further back than 1992. Details coming up with some clues. Also, our instrumental break, absolutely lyricless. This week, two tunes that are a total contrast from each other. From bluegrass country to bossa nova. I'll say that again, bluegrass country. Yeah, sounds better when you say it slowly. Captain Scarlet. Aye, Captain. We'll take us to the latest in just a moment. Which will be the weather. That'll be the next thing you hear. Yes. It's one of those days. We'll do the weather and then we'll get into hour two.

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1: It's exactly 2 o'clock on Tameside Radio, and looking ahead to later on today, there's a chance that we might see a shower late afternoon, early evening, but still plenty of sunshine about, although it might be hazy at times, and very warm with a top temperature today of 25. Overnight tonight, staying a little bit on the sticky side, very mild indeed. The low of around 18, 17, maybe a little bit lower for a while. Tomorrow, top temperature expected with plenty of sunshine, 27, and becoming warmer still after that. Although Tuesday's looking like a bit of a mixed day with the possibility of some drizzle. And then weather warnings in force as we get into the really heavy stuff. A high of 31 or 32 is being talked about for Wednesday or Thursday. And really, the rest of this week, lots of sunshine, but very warm and a very high pollen count.

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Gladys Knight and the Pips, Take Me in Your Arms and Love Me. Seize the moment and see what develops. Hey ho, Mike Warbank here with you on Tameside Radio, hour two of the show that time forgot. Hope you're having a good weekend, relaxing or unwinding, maybe enjoying some family time, being Father's Day, and getting out and about or whatever, finding plenty to do to keep you busy.

Fun Boy 3, tangling their way through the tunnel of love, Tameside Radio, steeped in nostalgia as ever was on a Sunday afternoon. Half two till three this afternoon, we're heading back to the year, a blues rock singer from Salford who'd been around since the mid-60s and sang with the band Vinegar Joe but had never had a hit. Finally, in this year, had that acclaim and chart success that she'd long deserved.

0: wonderful Elky Brooks, Pearl's a singer. First of two top tenors, Sunshine After the Rain was the other one. In the year Virginia Wade won the women's singles at Wimbledon, Manchester United beat Liverpool to lift the FA Cup at Wembley. It was time to bring out the bunting. The whole country was decked out in red, white and blue for one of those royal jubilees. Here in Tameside, a giant gorilla, not a real one, although real enough, I guess, made a guest appearance outside the Palace Cinema in Staley Bridge. King Kong, the remake of the 1930s classic, was about to hit the big screen. It was all going on in the year we'll be jetting off to in just a short while delving in the Tameside Reporter archive, sort of round about 2:30-ish. Up next, Absolutely Lyricless, our instrumental break. A hop, a skip and a jump from bluegrass country to bossa nova.
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Sunday afternoon on Tameside Radio ever complete without an instrumental break? Absolutely lyricless. There we had the Spotniks, Orange Blossom Special, chugging along at a fairly frantic pace, best described as bluegrass country. Another typo of the speaking kind. Before that, Quincy Jones with Soul Bossa Nova. I should say Quincy Jones and Co. I mean, there are other people on the recording there with him. So, that one did exactly what it said on the tin, you know, Bossa Nova. So that was the clue, and it was also the title of the tune. So Quincy Jones, Soul Bossa Nova, and then upping the pace considerably with the Spotniks and Orange Blossom Special. Yee-haw and all that. How did you get on with those titles? Full marks, maximum points if you knew either or both of Soul Bossa Nova or Orange Blossom Special. Well done you. You can go and polish your halo and bask in glory for the rest of the day, or till the end of the show at least. Mike Warbank with you on the show that time forgot. While we're in that 60s kind of vibe, how about a bit of Dusty?

0: Good old sing-along, a cheery tune. You can't beat them. I'll play that for you. Have this one on me if you're out on a countryside stroll this Sunday afternoon, maybe somewhere remote, up on Thills. Dusty Springfield in the middle of nowhere. Hey ho, another song I've chosen, hand-picked specially for Father's Day, on the way a bit later on. Now I know, a happy occasion for some of us, but not for everyone, and one of those times of year that can be really difficult to get through for whatever reason or reasons. And if you're not feeling great about today, send in your kind thoughts and a virtual hug from all of us here.
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Sing for England 2026, Chris Kamara and Bantam of the Opera. You see what they did there? Yeah, he used to manage Bradford City. And, of course, they are the Bantams. Yeah, a remix of the England song, originally written by Paul Baker, friend of the show from the band Daniel Takes the Train, for the Euros in 2012, and now back as an unofficial anthem for England's latest World Cup adventure, which has got off to a brilliant start with that 4-2 win over Croatia the other night. And you can stream the song and get in the zone again for the next game, Ghana, on Tuesday night. Bring it on, here at Tameside Radio. How about the choral from just a few years ago?

0: so 60s, and it was great that we got back to making really short songs again. In about, what was it, about 10 years ago, that the Coral. And Pass It On, and there's plenty more still to come. Elkie Brooks, Pearl's a Singer, was the one I played earlier on Tameside Radio, pointing in the right direction, hopefully. You got the year spot on. 1977 is where we're off to now. Some top tunes from Rita Coolidge and Harold Melvin and the Blue Notes. And next, we're playing darts.
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I mean, when 1977 comes round as your featured year on Father's Day, you can't not include darts. The brilliant Daddy Cool. Especially for dads and stepdads and granddads and fatherly figures. Tameside Radio taking several steps back in time. 49 years ago, 1977. Can hardly believe I'm saying it. The new Wild Bank Community School in Staley Bridge was set to welcome its first intake of pupils in September 77. In Droylsden, there was the opening of Fairfield Water Adventure Centre. And in the world of junior football, Duckingfield Tigers were Tameside's new kids on the block. Early on in the year, there were two rival versions of the same song chasing one another on the charts. Thelma Houston peaked at number 13, but outflanked by Harold Melvin and the Blue Notes, who made the top five.

0: Tameside Radio Time Machine has taken us back to 1977. Rita Coolidge, who, like Elkie Brooks, had been around for years, and then all of a sudden she had this massive hit in 77, We're All Alone. Big here and in the US. And Harold Melvin and the Blue Notes, their version of Don't Leave Me This Way, a great song in all versions that have been hit, which, of course, Thelma Houston, the same year as Harold Melvin, and, of course, the Communards in the 80s. Mike Warbank with you on the show that time forgot for Sunday afternoon. And more of that vintage news round Tameside. It was time to bring out the bunting and wave those flags. Thousands of street parties took place on a special bank holiday in June to celebrate the Queen's Silver Jubilee. In our own area, the Reporter, North Cheshire Herald and Glossop Chronicle had a team of photographers and roving reporters, including 18-year-old me, covering the day's events on our patch, which for me was Denton at the big Jubilee Gala that had been organised by the Denton West End Community Association around the Hume Road and Dame Bank areas. Happy, happy memories. One of the first big assignments, I suppose, that I had while I was working as a junior reporter on the good old Denton Reporter. More still to come from 1977, between now and three, ELO and Elvis Costello, and next up, a brotherly duo with their one and only hit.
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just the kind of song that's absolutely perfect for a lovely sunny summer's day. Alessie, Old Laurie, Tameside Radio, rolling back the years, 1977, a big hit that was much played on the radio, but they just couldn't find a follow-up. Never trouble the charts again. Hey-ho! The skateboard craze, which had started with surfers in America across the Atlantic, really took off with youngsters in Tameside. Now, I was telling you about 18-year-old me being sent out to cover the famous Jubilee Gala in Denton, the Queen Silver Jubilee. Another of my early assignments was to go out and find some kids skateboarding. This was during the school summer holidays, which same I did. And I found them about only 2 minutes walk, 1 minute walk away from our office on Victoria Street, overlooking Denton Market, as was. And I found these kids playing on Victoria Street. You couldn't do this today. I mean, there are safeguarding issues here, obviously. But in those days, you know, it was kind of all right to say to these kids, hey, do you want to be in the newspaper? And ask your mum, that was important, or dad, and make sure you got permission. We'll send a photographer out and get a picture of you on your skateboard, if that's all right. Anyway, it all worked out okay. It all worked out fine, thankfully. Gosh, the things we used to get up to. The problem was, you see, there were very few places officially where they could safely practice their skateboarding skills away from pedestrians and traffic. Yeah, traffic especially. Sadly, it was looking highly unlikely, according to the council, that they'd be opening a skate park anywhere in the borough anytime soon. They did eventually start to appear, didn't they? I'm not sure if we ever got one. I think there were, one in Droylsden, I think, eventually. I think it was probably the 1980s by the time they got round to it. Better late than never. New music in 77 included the debut album by this guy.

was a lovely song, one of my all-time favourites by Elvis Costello. That's Alison. Nearly 50 years on, he's out on his latest tour, which arrives in Manchester at the Palace Theatre on Wednesday night, which I'm looking forward to going to. And regular listener Jeanette has just texted to say that she saw Elvis Costello supporting Santana at Crystal Palace in 77. My screen's just gone dead on my phone, so I hope that's all okay and I've said it right. But a blank screen. 1977, vintage news round Tameside. Shoppers in Denton had their first chance to browse the extra wide aisles and high stacked shelves of the town's brand new Co-op superstore. And Mosley was next in line for a super modern store of its own. People locally were overwhelmingly in favour of one being built. They were hoping the council planners would give it the green light at the earliest possible opportunity. It could not come soon enough. 1977, ELO were riding high on the success of their album that came out towards the end of 76, A New World Record, including three top 10 singles. This was the one in the middle.

Yellow with Rock Aria. And that'll do it then for 1977. I've been Mike Wallbank. The show that time forgot is about to time out for another week. Tameside Radio, Sunday afternoon. Rob Charles is on the way with more of those songs that don't get played on the radio anymore. So enjoy the rest of your day, whatever you're up to. Make the most of the week ahead. It's going to be a hot one. The temperature's going up for the next few days, getting to around the 30 mark. So hopefully that's good news for you. If not, well, make sure you're well protected, especially with the very high pollen that's coming our way and, of course, the very high UV levels. Meanwhile, it's ta-ra for me till next Sunday. Take care, whatever you do, and stay safe. See you next time.

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there is a song that very rarely, if at all, gets played on the radio anymore. All American Girls, Sister Sledge. And do you remember from Bury in Lancashire, the Railway Children? Wow, 1990, Every Beat of the Heart. This is Rob Charles, and for the next 1 hour and 50 minutes, I'm playing out those songs that very rarely, if at all, get played on the radio stations anymore. Like this

you know, I was trying to remember. It's a Finn, isn't it? Neil Finn. It's come to me. Suddenly, it's come to me. Yes. Crowded House lead singer Neil Finn and Fall at Your Feet. This is Rob Charles with those songs that don't get played on the radio anymore. Here's one person who's happy that I'm playing his song. This is Alan O'Brien.

Eagle Eye Cherry and Falling in Love Again from 1998 on those songs that don't get played on the radio anymore. And start off at 10, no conferring. Guess who his sister is? That's a tricky one, isn't it? Name the cherry, just in case you didn't know. Right, songs that don't get played on the radio anymore. When was the last time you heard this played out on the radio? This is Care and Flaming Sword.

0: 1983. I think if memory serves me right, they were from Liverpool. Right, I've got more of those songs that don't get played on the radio anymore coming up in just a moment. Hold on!
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And that cigarette you're smoking, what's giving you?

Wait.

1973, it was Paul McCartney and Wings and Helen Wheels. And before that, 3 years previous, 1970, for Three Dog Night and Mama Told Me Not to Come. They had two hits in the UK. One I've just played out from 1970. And the following year, it was Joy to the World. So this is Rob Charles, the idea of the show. Thank you for listening, by the way. Much appreciated. You can't see it, but I'm actually putting my thumbs up to you via the microphone. The idea of the show is to play out those songs that very rarely, if at all, get played on the radio these days. And thank you to this radio station. They've allowed me to play some of my suggestions. If you've got any suggestions, I'd love to hear from you. You can get in touch via the email, morning, noon, or night. I might not read it late on at night, but if you want to email me, you know the idea. It's rob@robcharles.com. 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Right, we continue with Culture Club. Boy George, do you remember this song?

Who remembers Ralph Tresvant? Sensitivity. Ralph, by the way, was a member of New Edition along with Bobby Brown and other people, but I can't remember them right now. This is Rob Charles. Those songs that don't get played on the radio anymore. Sadly, 2020, we lost this singer from Australia, Helen Reddy.

0: Be honest. You can't help but sing along to the songs I'm playing out today, can you? Helen Reddy and Leave Me Alone, in brackets, Ruby Redress. One of my mum's favourite singers. Sadly, Helen Reddy passed away in 2020 in, I think she lived in Sydney, Australia, on her own in a flat overlooking Sydney. It's a very sorry story, that, isn't it? Absolutely. Right, anyway, we'll up the tempo with another song that doesn't get played on the radio anymore, and it plays out next, right here on this radio station.
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1974 for the Rubettes and Tonight, and before that from 75 it was Young Americans, a song that very rarely gets played on the radio these days. Although David Bowie, what a big star! Yeah, definitely. We just played it out here. This is Songs That Don't Get Played on the Radio Anymore with me, Rob Charles. On the way, I've got a song from the 60s. We'll go back to 75. After this now, from 1987, as far as I remember, is only UK-British hit for the American singer Cherique.

I've just checked, and yes, it was his only UK-British hit. It was 1987. Shariq reached number 23 in the UK charts, and Just Call. 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Right, in the next hour, three songs from 1 year, but can you work out the year? The triple teaser is on the way. 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
4: A rather cloudy morning at first with a little light rain in the south, isolated showers in the north, generally dry with sunny spells developing, a high of 27 degrees Celsius.
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5: This is the Triple Teaser. Three songs from 1 year. But can you work out the year with Rob Charles?

0: Baby Snow every night. XTC before that, Making Plans for Nigel and Secret Affair with Let Your Heart Dance. Three songs from 1 year. That is this week's Trouble Teaser. Did you work out the year? We'll find out whether you're right or wrong in just a moment. Some clues on the telly. You can see Minder in the UK. Blankety Blank. Give us a clue. There was also the very first series of, do you remember, To the Manor Born? There was also Not the 9 O'Clock News on the telly for the first time. The Marty Caine Show was on the telly. In football, well, Arsenal beat Manchester United in this year's FA Cup final. Sebastian Coe was a sports personality of the year. And at the cinemas, you could see Moonraker with Roger Moore as James Bond. Quadrophenia with a very young Phil Daniels. Man, you were all very young in this particular year. And Monty Python's Life of Brian. Morning!
1: Morning!
0: The year, the Trouble Teaser today was from 1979. Well done if you sussed out the year. Congratulations. Right. This is Mama Cass, and it's getting better.

0: It was their debut hit in the UK for Yes, Wondrous Stories. It was 1977. This is Rob Charles. By the way, that was chosen by Steve McIntyre, who got in touch via the email. Thank you, Steve. Thank you for your song suggestion. It's a good one. If you want to get in touch, suggest a song for next week's show, it's rob@robcharles.com on the email, or get in touch with the radio station's website.
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foot tapping good for, do you remember? Hello, 1975 and New York Groove, and from 1988 it was Jane Wheedlin, one of the Go-Go's, along with who? Belinda Carlisle. Yeah, that was Rush Hour. Songs that don't get played on the radio anymore with Black Slate now.

standing by in Parkinson. Your song choice is playing in just a moment. Played out from 1980, that is Black Slate and Amigo, their only UK British hit. Songs that don't get played on the radio anymore. So, Ian Parkinson, he's been in touch with me via my email, rob@robcharles.com. You can do the same. Suggest one or two songs of those songs that don't get played on the radio anymore. Ian's choice is The Verve and Sonnets. Good choice.

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These are the songs that don't get played on the radio anymore. Just played out the second of two hits in 1988. They only had two for Eighth Wonder. Lead singer, anybody know who the lead singer is of Eighth Wonder? Time's up. It was Patsy Kensit, who, when she was very, very young, first came to prominence in a advert for peas. I think it was Bird's Eye Peas. And she used to go like that, didn't she? Pop. When the peas went pop. Anyway, that was Eighth Wonder. And talking of adverts, Cross My Heart. Wasn't that to a TV commercial for bras? I think it may have been. And previous to that, Hazel O'Connor and the Eighth Day. Eighth Day and Eighth Wonder. See what we did there? This is Rob Charles with those songs that don't get played on the radio anymore. Any song suggestions for next week's show, let me know via my personal email address. 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

just say I do appreciate you listening. Yes, you listening there to this radio station and those songs that don't get played on the radio anymore. Junior Campbell, 1972, Hallelujah Freedom. Staying in the 70s, 7 years later, Gino Vannelli, I Just Wanna Stop.

Gino Vannelli was his name, still is, still performs, but doesn't come out of America to do any concerts. I'd love to go and see him, but that's just me. Gino Vannelli, I just want to stop. I want to say thank you to you for listening. 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Stay safe.

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3: A rather cloudy morning at first with a little light rain in the south, isolated showers in the north, generally dry with sunny spells developing, a high of 27 degrees Celsius.
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That's Chris Young announcing it's us again. You and me and 2 hours of the best new and classic country. Welcome to the show. Hanging on. Hope you're going to hang on for that 2 hours. That's the kind of link I have here on the radio. 2018, that one got to number two, and it sets us on our way. Corey Kent and Co. Wetzel help us continue.

Kent and Co. Wetzel, Rocky Mountain Low. And you probably didn't know, Corey Kent comes from Oklahoma, just like Garth Brooks, and he cites Garth Brooks as one of his influences. It's all about the music. Wrong Hearts is Low Cash.

Strong Hearts, one of the great songs hanging around the Billboard charts at the moment. Don't forget, we've got an hour of country oldies, as always, for the second hour of the show. More contemporary in this hour. And a very cheeky Casey Musgraves now. First of two.

Always worth listening to the lyrics with a Casey Musgraves tune. That was Dry Spell from the forthcoming album Middle of Nowhere. And we go straight on to another Casey Musgraves track now, but this time it's our singer spotlight, songwriter spotlight, on Texan Shane McAnally, who's listed as a singer, songwriter, and producer. Here he's co-writing with... Who guess? Oh, yes, Casey Musgraves. Also, Natalie Hemby. And this was a top 20 hit in 2019, Rainbow.

say so. We heard Casey Musgraves from 2019 and Rainbow, and then bringing us back up to date, Dan and Shay with Say So. Nice to see the guys back in the top 30. Sounding great, too. Sounding great now, UK country. And first up, it's Gary Quinn and a song from, I think, 2021. This is He's My Dad.

Gary Quinn and He's My Dad. More UK country, starting off gently, but not nearly so gentle, really. This is a Chicks cover, again from 2021, from Raintown, and a version not ready to make nice.

0: UK Country from Gary Quinn and Rain Town. And we have our line dance track, our toe tapper. No, not today, because we're going to go back to 1991, and it's a rather serene waltz.
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from 1991 when it was a top three hit, but apparently a contemporary hit on the dance floors. Travis Tritt, Drift Off to a Dream. You'll find a long version, well over 5 minutes long, and you'll find that on several greatest hits type compilations and the original album, but that's the single version that we had for you there. As we go back to the current charts, that's with Luke Combs.

If you're new to country music, lots of Lukes to remember. That's Luke Combs, one of this year's number ones, and Sleepless in a Hotel Room. While joining George Burge on this track is Luke Bryan, and it's time to ride, ride, ride.

George Burge and Luke Bryan sounding good together. And Ride, Ride, Ride. Top 20 at the moment. How high will it go? Going back in time now with our songwriter, that's Shane McAnally. And I went to Nashville in 1994 to a DJ conference of times. And I met Shane McAnally, and his manager wouldn't let me interview him, although he was featuring a lot, if you remember those halcyon days, of CMT Europe. And he was being played. I had his latest album, loved the songs on it, particularly the songs that CMT were playing. There were a couple off the album. But no interview was there to be, and he kind of disappeared off the radar until I started looking at songwriting credits, and there he was, and there he's been ever since. Not just songwriting, as I said earlier, but also singing and producing, but not really singing to get in the charts, if you know what I mean. So we got a great song here, which is written by Carly Pierce and Ashley McBride, who are the singers, writing alongside Shane McAnally. And this was a top 20 hit in 2022, and quite a big song of that year. Never Wanted to Be That Girl.

Couple of great tunes for you now. Carly Pearce and Ashley McBride, Never Wanted to Be That Girl. And back into the charts and the top 20 for Bailey Zimmerman and Chevy Silverado. Time's getting on. An hour of great country oldies, don't forget, is around the corner as always. And if you're new to the game, well, it's not a game, it's great music. Think like six decades of country. Should be something for everybody in there. Country covers of usually well-known songs that weren't hits necessarily, but people will know them and you can sing along with them. And some other great music. More UK country too. Ahead of all that, we've got Vincent Mason to wish you well.

Vincent Mason, wish you well. We got time for one more tune, and then I'll be popping next door to the American Diner to recharge my old coffee cup. Taking us there, Megan Maroney and Beautiful Thing, heading towards the top 10 as I speak. Maybe there by the time we hear this again.

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1: A rather cloudy morning at first with a little light rain in the south, isolated showers in the north, generally dry with sunny spells developing, a high of 27 degrees Celsius.
0: We are Audenshaw.

Welcome to an hour of great country oldies with me, Peter Fairhead, and two at the top from Sawyer Brown, a band that signed to Capitol Records in 1984 in the vinyl days, achieving their first of three number ones with their second single and 17 top 10 hits by the year 2000. We're with them in the 90s. This is from 1991. It's called The Walk.

0: to the top from Sawyer Brown. The Walk got to number two in 1991, and we started with The Boys and Me. Love that one. From 1993, when it got to number four.
1: What we're going to do right here is go back into time.

June Carter wrote that song with Merle Kilgore. I don't know if it's inspired by the Pacific Ring of Fire, which is the volcanic ring around the Pacific, or whether it's a general expression at the time, but there you go. And Johnny wanted the song. She said, no, I promised it to my sister. And it went to Anita Carter and appeared on the album Folk Songs Old and New in 1963. And it wasn't a hit. And Johnny said, gimme, gimme, gimme. And he had to wait about 6 months. And in the end, yep, he got his version of the song. And very revolutionary it was, with all those brass trumpets and everything. Right, on with the hits. Number seven in 1977. This is Head to Toe. We're with Bill Anderson.

Pete Burnett bringing you an hour of great country oldies and six decades of country, too. With Bill Anderson, Head to Toe, number seven in 1977. And it's the way it's all fallen together, but we've got four number ones in a row. For the 80s in 1982, we're joining up to hear Barbara Mandrell.

0: Rubberman Drill, Till You're Gone, number one in 1982. This woman and this man, and the very recognisable voice of Clay Walker, number one in 1995. Don't know where my mouth's gone today. Well, I know where it is. It ain't working properly. As good as I once was. This one's for me. 2005.
1: She said, I seen you in here before.

classic Toby Keith, and it spent 6 weeks at number one in 2005. End of the year, CMA Video of the Year, but we ain't got the pictures on radio, only the ones in your mind. Dierks Bentley takes us to the end of the first half of this hour of Great Country Oldies. Dierks Bentley, Am I the Only One? I promised you a number one. This is from 2011.

0: only one, Dierks Bentley. Let's have a little fun tonight. And I'm sure they'll have a little fun at Country to Country 2025 when he's there. And if your idea of a good time is singing along with songs you know, well, if you're a Beatle fan, we've got you a treat.
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0: Now there was a song, and it sounded like an arrangement of it that Dierks Bentley would well have approved of. You've Got to Hide Your Love Away, a version of that song from the Kentucky Headhunters in 1994. We have a list of celebrities joining Nancy Griffith on her album Other Voices 2 for the song we're going to hear, which is a classic. 1998 recording with Nancy, Eric Taylor, Guy Clark, it's his tune, Jimmy Dale Gilmore, Steve Earle, Rodney Crowell, Jerry Jeff Walker. If you know the voices, try and pick them out. But this is the classic tune, Desperado's Waiting for a Train.
1: I'd play the Red River Valley, and he'd sit in the kitchen, and he'd cry, and run his fingers through 70 years of living, and wonder, Lord, has every well I drilled gone dry? We were friends,

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Come on, Jack, to some bitches coming.

Nancy Griffith and Friends gave way to the Shack Band with the soaring vocals, amazing harmonies. Phil Lloyd and Ken Durrance, and recording made somewhere in the 1980s, as far as I know. And that was, of course, Just to Satisfy You, a great country classic, and the way things were done back in the 80s when they were done well. And that was the Shack Band. And look out for Phil Lloyd and Ken Durrance on the circuit. Still good singers. Time for our debut track, and this is a sad story of Kevin Sharp, who was a survivor of teenage cancer, who established a good career, or seemed to be about to, when, alas, the recurrence of his illness stalled his career after two albums. He survived for several years after this, but alas, his life was cut short. But in those happy days, this is Kevin Sharp with his debut track, and it was a number one hit too, one of several hits at this time. This is Nobody Knows.

couple of number ones for you. Kevin Sharp and Nobody Knows from 1997. Eric Church from the end of 2014, beginning of 2015. Sometime around there, I remember, it went to number one, Talladega. Tell you what, let's have a little bit of fun, shall we? Going back to the 1960s. A couple of tracks, just this fun, from 1963, starting off with the seldom heard now, Floyd Kramer.

Springfield, who actually had a lot of credibility in the USA at the beginning of the 1960s, when they were the first British group to make the top 10 with Silver Threads and Golden Needles. I think it was top 10, but certainly the first group, British group to break the big chart in the USA. And they had the first real hit version of that tune. And they did an album that I've got, which I took that from, Wabash Cannonball in 1963. Floyd Kramer, one of the A-team in the studios, and Java, also from 1963. Time to go. So if you want to get in touch with me, email me here at the station. If not, find me on social media and get in touch with me that way. But if not, the promise, as always, is more of the similar at the same time next week. And I hope you can join me for that. And I know somewhere down here we've got a track which I'm going to play you, which was a number one hit. It was indeed. For Don Williams, here we go. 1986, number one, Heartbeat in the Darkness. Let's enjoy it together. I shall shut my eyes. Bye for now. Stay safe.

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1: A rather cloudy morning at first with a little light rain in the south, isolated showers in the north, generally dry with sunny spells developing, a high of 27 degrees Celsius.
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sax player Tony Sola starting us off on this edition of the Jazz Show with one called I Hope You Are Hip. Well, I hope you are, and in the mood for some great music here on Jazz Waves. In this set, we'll have songs from, amongst others, B.B. King, Ray Charles, Ella and Maria Muldaur. And then they'll come back with a plus one attached. And Diana Krall kicks things off.

Well, Harold Arlen had a penchant for songs about the weather. Ill wind over the rainbow, when the sun comes out and stormy weather come to mind, and come rain or come shine, sung as only he could by the great Ray Charles, here on Jazz Waves. Ella Fitzgerald now, followed by Aaron Neville.

The unusual vibrato-heavy voice of Arden Neville from his huge-selling album Nature Boy The Standards. And Summertime, preceded by Ella, of course, and Let's Fall in Love. Well, you're listening to Jazz Waves, the country's longest-running jazz show with the same man behind the mic throughout. I am Alan Steadman, and in this set we're featuring well-known singers singing solo, and then later they'll be duetting with other well-known singers. Maria Muldaur next then, followed by B.B.

An early-sounding B.B. King from 1951, actually, and 3 O'Clock Blues, followed by Maria Muldaur and Blues Gives Us a Lesson. Well, let's go round again in this edition of Jazz Waves. Earlier we heard Diana Krall, and now she's joined by Georgie Fame, and one that I'm sure you'll recognise. Yeah? Yeah.

Diana Krall and Georgie Fame and Yeah Yeah. Georgie Fame released his chart-topping version of that at the tail end of 1964. I can see it now on a 45 single with the Black Columbia label. And also in December of that year, Richard Beeching resigned his chair of British Rail, having closed down many small railway lines. Radio London started broadcasting off the coast at Frinton-on-Sea, and Donald Campbell set a new world record on water in Australia. Ray Charles next with Natalie Cole, here on The Jazz Show.

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1: Ray Charles with Natalie Cole and a fine version of Fever. Well, earlier we heard Aaron Neville and Ella Fitzgerald singing solo, and now it's their turn to be joined by others, in this case, Linda Ronstadt and Louis Armstrong, respectively.

from the shaft. What a laugh. This is how the story ends. I let her turn me down. Say, can't we be friends? But by that day, I acted like a kid out of school. What a fool. Now I see this is the end.

Ella and Louis and Can't We Be Friends, surely one of the best versions of that song, and worth remembering that given his very early age that he started playing and singing, Louis' career was well underway by the time that Ella was born in 1917. And before them, Aaron Neville teaming up with Linda Ronstadt on The Very Thought of You. Time to get bluesy again here on Jazz Waves.

0: nothing in this world too good for a girl that's true. 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
1: I took you out.

King and Bonnie Raitt and Baby I Love You, followed by Maria Muldaur duetting with Charles Brown, who was an extremely influential blues singer, his soft tone being much copied in the nightclubs of America's West Coast in the 1940s and 50s. And we'll end this set of jazz waves in much the same way as we started, with another from the Barcelona-based sax player Tony Sola. This is Tintindale.

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1: A rather cloudy morning at first with a little light rain in the south, isolated showers in the north, generally dry with sunny spells developing, a high of 27 degrees Celsius.
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Don Salvador, a Brazilian pianist credited with inventing samba funk and starting off this set of Jazz Waves. Now here are another two carried forward from the previous set as it features Jackie Dankworth singing solo and then duetting with Charlie Wood. This first one comes from her new album and it's her version of Send in the Clowns.

The Beatles' song, I Will, from Jackie Dankworth and Charlie Wood, preceded by Send in the Clowns from Jackie's new album, Windmills. And here's another new one, this time from pianist, composer, arranger and record producer Jeanette Mason.

Jeanette Mason from her new album called Rewired. Well, this is Jazz Waves with me, Alan Steadman. Having to do a tribute to a jazz musician who has passed away is always sad. But when that person has been one of your best friends for 40 years, it is particularly poignant. The pianist Brian Kellick died on the 27th of May, and with his passing, we have lost one of the country's best jazz musicians. Brian and I worked together in many different surroundings. Jazz clubs, jazz festivals, big halls, a tiny art gallery, a castle in the Highlands, and a posh girls' school. And that sums up this most versatile and eclectic player. Comfortable in all settings, and whether playing stride piano in the style of Fats Waller, swinging like Oscar Peterson, or giving his own interpretation to tunes from all genres. Well, I'm going to play one track, a long one, from one of my favourite albums, his tribute to Fred Astaire, where he immerses himself in They Can't Take That Away From Me.

Kenny Ellis played bass, John Ray drums, and Brian Kellick played piano on They Can't Take That Away From Me, such an apt title. We had a tradition after a particularly fine performance. I would say to Brian, a captain's innings, dear boy, a phrase we borrowed from the great trombonist Roy Williams. And it was indeed a captain's innings. Brian Kellick, who died on the 27th of May at the age of only 63. And now, here on Jazz Waves, it's trad time.

Two of the great stalwarts of the British jazz scene, Terry Lightfoot and his New Orleans Jazzmen and Tushomingo Blues, and Akut Bilk's Paramount Jazz Band with Snake Rag. Well, let's have another from this very good new album from Jeanette Mason. Well, she's toured with Oasis in the past, so this is appropriate.

Jeanette Mason and Don't Look Back in Anger on Jazz Waves. And needless to say, I've been looking back with fondness of all the great times with Brian Kellick, and I'll just include one on this edition of the show. I mentioned we'd done a presentation on the history of jazz piano at a large baronial pile in the Scottish Highlands. After the show, we went to the pub in the nearby village. When we walked in, it was reminiscent of these old cowboy movies when a stranger walks into the saloon. Everybody stopped drinking and looked up in silence. However, we ordered a drink and then saw a few plates of sandwiches on the bar. We hadn't eaten for ages, so we helped ourselves. And then we were told that they weren't for the likes of us, but regulars only. Oops. So we quickly drank up and left. A case of straight no chaser. Cue for the next number here on Jazz Waves.

Louis Stewart and Straight No Chaser from his new release on Livia Records called I've Thought About You. And let's have a couple from Taj Mahal, both with a flavour of the Deep South.

Taj Mahal's solo on Let the Four Winds Blow at the Fats Domino number, followed by Mockingbird, that great version with Etta James. And it's almost time to go. As always, thank you so much for listening to my jazz show. I do hope you enjoyed the pick and mix. And I'll leave you with Tommy Smith and Brian Kellock and Honeysuckle Rose.

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2: 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da da da da da da da da da da da da da da da da da da da da da da da da da da da da da da da da da da da da da da da da da da da da da da da da da da da da da da da da da da da da da da da da da da da da da da da da da da da da da da da da da da da da da da da da da da da da da da da da da da da da da da da da da da da da da da

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